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0: 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It's in the Rock and Roll Rule Book. No Sugar Tonight, New Mother Nature taking over. Hey, it's Tim Jeffries. And the music series at the Hornell Union Square Park is on next Thursday, June 25th, from 5 to 9. 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
2: High wind warning until 8 p.m. EDT for Niagara, Orleans, Monroe, Jefferson, Lewis, Northern Erie, Genesee, Wyoming, Livingston, Ontario, Chautauqua, Southern Erie. Classic Rock 93.9 weather. High wind warning until 8 p.m. EDT for Niagara, Orleans, Monroe, Jefferson, Lewis, Northern Erie, Genesee, Wyoming, Livingston, Ontario, Chautauqua, Southern Erie. Tonight stays mostly cloudy around 55 degrees with winds 8 to 21 miles an hour. Juneteenth turns mostly sunny and warmer in the mid-70s with a breezy west wind. Friday night stays mostly clear near 55, still breezy from the west. Currently, it's mostly clear and 68 degrees.
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0: Pink Floyd and a little Who before that, as in Who Made Who from AC/DC. It's Jim Jefferies getting ready to kick off another long set. Scorpions and Red Hot Chili Peppers on the way.
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0: Great song from the Damn the Torpedoes album when Tom Petty really hit his songwriting groove and kept it going, too. Even the losers get lucky sometimes with Tim Jeffries, Led Zeppelin, and Billy Squire on the way next.
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2: High wind warning until 8 p.m. EDT for Niagara, Orleans, Monroe, Jefferson, Lewis, Northern Erie, Genesee, Wyoming, Livingston, Ontario, Chautauqua, Southern Erie. Classic Rock 93.9 weather. High wind warning until 8 p.m. EDT for Niagara, Orleans, Monroe, Jefferson, Lewis, Northern Erie, Genesee, Wyoming, Livingston, Ontario, Chautauqua, Southern Erie. Tonight stays mostly cloudy around 55 degrees with winds 8 to 21 miles an hour. Juneteenth turns mostly sunny and warmer in the mid-70s with a breezy west wind. Friday night stays mostly clear near 55, still breezy from the west. Currently, it's mostly cloudy and 66 degrees.
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0: You should definitely stay because we've got Queen some Creedence on the way. Tim Jeffries and authorities in Japan have raided six of the country's largest ice cream firms for allegedly colluding to raise the price of their products, provoking anger from frozen snack fans as they face summer ahead. Officials from the Japan Fair Trade Commission carried out the searches of six corporate headquarters, accusing the companies of colluding to use inflation and food prices to raise the prices of their products beyond the increases in raw material costs. And they cite emails from senior executives coordinating the timing and the scale of the retail price rises for ice cream and other frozen food desserts. When the fix is on for ice cream, you know it's a bad thing.
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0: 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Cohocton Food Pantry. We like to talk about this. They're open the first and third Wednesday of every month. That means the July schedule is out for the 1st and 15th. From 1 to 3 and then later in the evening, 6 to 7 at Strummer Hall on 35 Maple Avenue next to St. Pius Catholic Church.
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2: High wind warning until 8 p.m. EDT for Niagara, Orleans, Monroe, Jefferson, Lewis, Northern Erie, Genesee, Wyoming, Livingston, Ontario, Chautauqua, Southern Erie. Classic Rock 93.9 weather. High wind warning until 8 p.m. EDT for Niagara, Orleans, Monroe, Jefferson, Lewis, Northern Erie, Genesee, Wyoming, Livingston, Ontario, Chautauqua, Southern Erie. Tonight stays mostly cloudy around 55 degrees with winds 8 to 21 miles an hour. Juneteenth turns mostly sunny and warmer in the mid-70s with a breezy west wind. Friday night stays mostly clear near 55, still breezy from the west. Currently, it's cloudy and 66 degrees.
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0: song that Lindsey Buckingham wrote about his breakup with Stevie Nicks, which seems always awkward to me since she's right next to you in the band singing along. They've always had kind of a weird, blurred line relationship, it seems to me. By the way, they recently were co-promoting the digital release of their first solo record together before Fleetwood Mac. It was called Buckingham Nicks. Standing by, Metallica with a cover song to kick off another long set next.
1: Hey, Professor of Rock, Adam Reeder here with today's Classic Rock U Crash Course. At age 22, Robert Plant was deeply captivated by the Canadian folk icon Joni Mitchell. The roaming narrator on Going to California is in pursuit of a woman whose love shines in her eyes and whose hair is crowned with flowers. The final verse, "To find a queen without a king," that directly relates to Joni Mitchell's song, "I Had a King." Both Robert Plant and Jimmy Page admired how Joni Mitchell transformed her own life into her music. Before evolving into a tribute to the Lady of the Canyon, the song was initially drafted about the dangers of California's fault lines. The line, "Mountains in the canyon start to tremble and shake," that's about the earthquake activity in the vibrant Laurel Canyon music scene. Coincidentally, while Jimmy Page was mixing the album in L.A., the studio was subjected to a real minor earthquake that freaked him out a little bit.
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I always wondered if they kept receipts, because, you know, non-refundable business expenses. 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

0: Rocking out with Stevie Ray Vaughan, and we're going to continue the rock out portion of the program with The Who and Stone Temple Pilots in just a minute. In Canada's Northwest Territory, a man was charged with impaired kayaking. Huh. Police say someone reported that an intoxicated person had stolen their kayak and was paddling it around with a snow shovel. Police arrived to the lake. They found the boat capsized, the man in the water apparently too drunk to swim. They managed to get him out of the water, then arrested him. The 6-year-old was charged with impaired operation of a vessel and refusal to provide a breath sample. And just a reminder, in Canada, it is an offense to operate any sort of vessel while impaired, including non-motorized craft like canoes or kayaks.
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0: You've got this far. Can't go back. The point of no return from Kansas. I'm Tim Jeffries. Band that continues to break records for shows at the Sphere in Las Vegas. Plus the Bon Jovi. Stand by. It's up next.
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2: Classic Rock 93.9 weather. Tonight stays partly cloudy around 55 degrees with gentle west breezes. Juneteenth turns mostly sunny and warm in the mid-70s with a slight chance of precipitation and breezy west winds. Friday night stays mostly clear near 55 with another slight chance of precipitation and breezy west winds. Saturday, currently it's cloudy and 64 degrees.
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0: A little good love and gone bad. It's a different way of saying it. You give love a bad name, Bon Jovi. With Tim Jeffries, always fun hanging out with you. Let's do it again tomorrow night. Back for your Friday night. Let's kick off your weekend. Hope you can join me then. Leaving you with some music from Steve Miller Band next.
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Yeah, what a great one from Soundgarden and Black Ol' Sun with Mud Floyds here from Wish You Were Here. Go ahead, have yourself a cigar.

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0: Well, all right, Boston Smoking with Mud, the Rolling Stones in that set. Now, the Rolling Stones with a new album on the way, July the 10th, called Foreign Tongues. Everything is pretty hush-hush about Foreign Tongues. We don't know much about that album. There is a video online called In the Stars, which is pretty cool, but that's it. Can't wait for that new Stones album. Come on, Stones. Bring it on now. Billy Idol is coming up, author on Night Ranger, and Triumph, they're next.
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2: Classic Rock 93.9 weather. Tonight stays partly cloudy around 55 degrees with gentle west breezes. Juneteenth turns mostly sunny and warm in the mid-70s with a slight chance of precipitation and breezy west winds. Friday night stays mostly clear near 55, with another slight chance of precipitation and breezy west winds. Saturday, currently it's cloudy and 64 degrees.
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0: Yeah. Night Ranger, don't tell me you love me with mud, but tell Dad you love him. Come on, a Dad's Day weekend coming up, a Dad's Day on Sunday. Do something for Dad. Get him a pair of cufflinks or something and tell him you love him. Hey, Billy Idol is coming up, author on Faith No More, and the Nuge is on deck too.
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0: What a great one from Rush in the Tale of Tom Sawyer with Mud. Well, Rush, you know, they're rocking that major tour, the 50-something tour, going all over the place through April of 2027, rocking 25, 30 tunes in concert. What a show they put on. What a band. Way to go, Rush. Jimmy is coming up, author on Metallica and Heart. They're next.
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0: Jimmy and the Wind Cries Mary. Mary, Mary, with Mud. We're a half a year away until Mary season is here. It's a Wonderful Life. We'll be back on the tube to crank that fantastic film with Mary, Mary, Alice in Chains. They're coming up. I'll throw on Foreigner and the Thunder from Down Under. They're next.
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2: Classic Rock 93.9 weather. Tonight stays partly cloudy around 55 degrees with gentle west breezes. Juneteenth turns mostly sunny and warm in the mid-70s with a slight chance of precipitation and breezy west winds. Friday night stays mostly clear near 55 with another slight chance of precipitation and breezy west winds. Saturday, currently it's cloudy and 63 degrees.
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0: Right on, Foreigner and the Dirty White Boy with Mud from Classic Rock 93.9. Foreigner on that never-ending tour, but actually right now there is an end date in sight. Sometime in November, they'll wrap up their touring. They say that right now, but who knows with them. They may want to continue on. Hey, the Danceville Summer Concert Series is on every Tuesday night all summer long at the Williams Park Gazebo. 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

0: Yeah, yeah, the car is with Mud Rick Derringer and the Rock and Roll Hoochie Coo, the Rock and Roll Hoochie Coochie Coo, and that's set to get you ready for your Friday fun day, your weekend headspace, your dad's day 2026. All is good. Go enjoy. Hey, Eddie Money is coming up. Author on Tesla in Boston. 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
2: Classic Rock 93.9 weather. Tonight stays partly cloudy around 55 degrees with gentle west breezes. Juneteenth turns mostly sunny and warm in the mid-70s with a slight chance of precipitation and breezy west winds. Friday night stays mostly clear near 55 with another slight chance of precipitation and breezy west winds. Saturday. Currently, it's cloudy and 63 degrees.
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0: Yes, it do, Tesla. It is what it is, the way it is. That is the precursor to it is what it is, the way it is. I think they ought to bring back the way it is and lose it is what it is. Just saying, you know. Hey, Boston, they're coming up. Author on John Mellencamp and Journey, they're on deck too.
1: 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We lost Dick Perry, sax man for Pink Floyd. He was 83 when he passed last month. 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

0: Right on, Janis. I'll give you a piece of my heart with my Janis doing an Irma Franklin tune. Irma Franklin, the sister of Aretha Franklin. That's respect. What a great tune for sure. Hey, Scorpions are coming up. I'll throw on Rush. And Billy Squire is on deck, too.
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2: Classic Rock, 93.9 weather. Tonight stays partly cloudy around 55 degrees with gentle west breezes. Juneteenth turns mostly sunny and warm in the mid-70s with a slight chance of precipitation and breezy west winds. Friday night stays mostly clear near 55 with another slight chance of precipitation and breezy west winds. Saturday, currently it's cloudy and 63 degrees.
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0: Hey, that's a sweet ride, a Red Barchetta Rush with Mud. You think they're traveling in Red Barchettas going from city to rock shows? No, they're not going that way. But man, that is one cool car. And what amazing tour from the legendary Rush, the 50-something tour. That tour rocks all the way. Hey, Bon Jovi is coming up. I'll throw on Bad Company. And Billy Squire is on deck, too.
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0: Yeah, Stevie Ray Vaughan on the tightrope again with Mud. We heard from GNR in that set. GNR, they're rocking quite a tour, a worldwide tour, going all over the place through the end of the year, rocking about 30 tunes in concert. Wow, that is huge. If you catch them in concert, you know you're going to get your money's worth. Hey, the Kinks are there coming up. I'll throw on the Foo Fighters and Supertramp. They're next.
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2: Classic Rock 93.9 weather. Tonight stays partly cloudy around 55 degrees with gentle west breezes. Juneteenth turns mostly sunny and warm in the mid-70s with a slight chance of precipitation and breezy west winds. Friday night stays mostly clear near 55, with another slight chance of precipitation and breezy west winds. Saturday, currently it's cloudy and 63 degrees.
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0: What a great one from the Foos, the Foo Fighters, in times like these, with Mud from Classic Rock 93.9. These are great times. Come on. Summer officially comes in on Sunday. 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A Junk in the Trunk community tag sale happens tomorrow from 9 till 1 p.m. at Loon Lake Preserve, Wayland, Route 21, 7 Chapel Road. 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

0: Yeah, tale of a rock and roll band, Boston with Mud. Boston watching a rock and roll band perform. Boston saying, as a band, you know, we can do that too. We can be like that band. And yes, the rest is history. Way to go, Boston. The Rolling Stones, they're coming up. I'll throw on Joan Jett and The Clash. They're next.
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2: 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And our Bikini Beach Party will feature who else? 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

0: Rock 93.9 weather. Juneteenth stays mostly sunny, then a slight chance of showers and thunderstorms later, with temperatures near 74 and breezy west winds. Friday night brings a slight chance of showers and thunderstorms, then mostly clear, around 55. Saturday looks sunny and a bit warmer in the lower 70s with gentle west breezes. Sunday turns milder in the mid-70s. Currently, it's mostly cloudy and 63 degrees.
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0: Peter Frampton, Show Me the Way, Red Hot Chili Peppers with Scar Tissue and Journey, Don't Stop Believing. Good morning, I'm Ed, and for some folks, it's a day off commemorating Juneteenth, so banks and the post office and so forth closed today. I'm sure the ATMs are open. On the way, we've got The Doors, Skid Row, and Kansas.
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0: Kansas with Dust in the Wind on Classic Rock 93.9. And I don't think I'm being a geezer to say they just don't record music like that anymore. 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
1: With SRN News, I'm Jason Walker. Israeli military hitting targets in southern Lebanon overnight. It's being described as very intense fighting. It also threatens the agreement between Washington and Tehran to end the war. War Secretary Pete Hegseth announcing a six-month Pentagon review of American forces in Europe. Review's outcome will depend on how quickly European allies take responsibility for their own security. A new kind of flu vaccine moving one step closer to the U.S. marketplace. Health advisors recommending approval of a shot made with the same mRNA technology that was used to end the pandemic. World shares were mixed Friday. U.S. futures declined as optimism over the U.S.-Iran deal was dimmed by the high-stakes talks. This is SRN News.
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4: A Pennsylvania woman has been charged with felony DWI after deputies say she drove drunk with two children in the car. Deputies responded to Genesee Street in York Wednesday night to reports of erratic driving and found a car in a ditch. The driver, Nancy Kolb, was arrested. A breathalyzer test showed her BAC was 0.22%. Because a 10-year-old and 12-year-old were in the car, the arrest became a felony under Leandra's law. In observance of Juneteenth, federal, state, and city government offices, public schools, and major financial institutions, including the stock market, will be closed today. Because it's a federal holiday, normal mail delivery is suspended,

0: Most private retailers, restaurants, and grocery stores will remain open. Two Bath residents are facing child endangerment charges after police say their home was found in extremely unsanitary condition during a visit by Child Protective Services. Bath police announced Wednesday 38-year-old Tyler Gilbert and 31-year-old Haley Gilbert turned themselves in following an investigation that began May 28th. Officers responded to a home on Howell Street to assist Steuben County Child Protective Services with a home visit. Investigators allegedly found the apartment in deplorable condition with garbage and feces throughout the residence. Further investigation revealed two children were living in the home. Authorities alleged furniture throughout the apartment, including the areas where the children slept, was covered in feces. Bath Village Code Enforcement condemned the residents. A safety plan was put in place for the children. Tyler and Haley Gilbert each were charged with two counts of endangering the welfare of a child. After turning themselves in, the pair was arraigned in Bath Village Court and released with appearance tickets. Celebrate dads and dudes at a Father's Day pig roast being held this Sunday, June 21st from noon until 3. There'll be several basket raffles that guys will love, along with a 50-50 drawing. Bring your family and picnic in or take home. The pig roast is located at the Heath Homestead in Dansville. Proceeds will be used for a new roof for the church.
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3: AP Sports, I'm Geffen Coolball. Harry Kane scored twice to equal the English record for World Cup goals with 10. Jude Bellingham added another 2 minutes into the second half, and England beat Croatia 4-2 in the opener for both teams. England head coach Thomas Tuchel.
4: We played against a top opponent. I think we showed a bit of nerves. Maybe we wanted to overdo it.
3: Cristiano Ronaldo and Portugal were held to a 1-1 draw by Congo. Austria earned its first World Cup win in 36 years, 3-1 over Jordan. Ghana beat Panama 1-0 and Colombia topped Uzbekistan 3-1. MLB three-time Cy Young winner Max Scherzer of the Blue Jays landed back on the 10-day injured list with back spasms. The WNBA is expanding its schedule to 50 games next season, and the Vancouver Golden Eyes selected U.S. Olympian Caroline Harvey with the first pick in the PWHL draft. Geffen Coolball, AP Sports.
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6: Classic Rock 93.9 weather. Juneteenth stays mostly sunny, then a slight chance of showers and thunderstorms later, with temperatures near 74 and breezy west winds. Friday night brings a slight chance of showers and thunderstorms, then mostly clear, around 55. Saturday looks sunny and a bit warmer in the lower 70s with gentle west breezes. Sunday turns milder in the mid-70s. Currently, it's clear and 61 degrees.
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0: Tom Petty, You Don't Know How It Feels, and ZZ Top before that, I Thank You. By the way, ZZ Top's going to be at the New York State Fair on September 3rd if you want to plan and go see them. A birthday today, Ann Wilson from Heart turning 76. Coming up next, we got music from Van Halen on Classic Rock 93.9.
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0: Kiss with Rock and Roll All Night, which probably nowadays means until about 9 p.m. for them. And Lynyrd Skynyrd, Call Me the Breeze on Classic Rock 93.9. Ed here with you. And coming up this weekend on Sunday, there is a Father's Day pig roast, noon to 3 at the Heath Homestead on Ossian Hill Road in Dansville. The Ossian Ladies Aid and pig roaster Ray Acom are putting that on. $15 with lots of basket raffles, guys of love, and a 50-50. 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And they're raising money for a new roof on the 1818 church. 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
4: 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I'm Frank Williams reporting for WDNY and WDXT Sports. Well, it's a long trip to Syracuse, but it's even longer on the way back home when you come up on the short side, and that's what happened with the Gliders yesterday as they fell to the Salt Cats by scores of 8-5 and 2-1. In the opening game, Zachary Shook suffered the setback on the slab after four innings of hard work on the hill. Alex Conferrato also appeared in relief for two innings. Offensively, Luca Fenton homered and drove in a pair of runs. Michael Rowley had a hit and knocked in a couple of runs. Todd Butler would drive in the other run for the Gliders. Sean Louie added a double and stole a base, while Phil Lombardi, Mason Diltz also had hits in the game for the Gliders. Game two, Mike Bassage's team would only manage three hits off a trio of Syracuse hurlers, as Luca Fenton, Emmett McLean, and Bobby Griffin had the lone hits for the red and black. Chase Donahue suffered the heartbreaking loss on the hill as he pitched five innings, yielding a pair of runs on three hits, struck out eight and walked three. Certainly pitched well enough to win. And as it turns out, Donahue, over 16 innings of work on the hill this year, has an earned run average of 1.69. Yeah, a little run support could help that cause indeed. The twin setbacks put the Gliders at 8-6 on the season as they attempt to snap a three-game skid tonight against the Hornell Steamers at Babcock Park with first pitch at 5 p.m. Hornell split their doubleheader yesterday at Sherrill, winning the opener 19-4 and dropping the nightcap 2-1. The Steamers are 2 points ahead of Dansville. Call it a game and a half, if you will, in the Western Division standings ahead of the Dansville Gliders. Also yesterday, the Horseheads at Rochester and Genesee at Watertown doubleheaders were both washed out. Also on tap for tonight, other than the Hornell at Dansville game, Horseheads will visit Genesee and Rochester will be hosting Syracuse. We will have tonight's game live for you on 105.7 WDNY starting at 5. Hope you're with us then. 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
7: Classic Rock 93.9 weather. Juneteenth stays mostly sunny, then a slight chance of showers and thunderstorms later, with temperatures near 74 and breezy west winds. Friday night brings a slight chance of showers and thunderstorms, then mostly clear, around 55. Saturday looks sunny and a bit warmer in the lower 70s with gentle west breezes. Sunday turns milder in the mid-70s. Currently, it's mostly clear and 61 degrees.
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0: The police message in a bottle and Tesla with Little Susie on Classic Rock 93.9. Ed here. Today's National Watch Day. Do you still wear a watch or do you just use your phone? I wore a regular watch up until about 2 years ago, and then I was on a trip and the watch broke and I said, okay, time to get one of those smart watches. So I got myself an Apple Watch. And believe it or not, the thing that it works best for me is stuff when I'm asleep. And what I mean is if we have some sort of an alarm or an alert that goes off at the radio station that I have to deal with, if I'm relying on my phone to wake me up, it's not going to happen. But my watch, it'll just kind of bzz, bzz, bzz on my wrist, wakes me up every time. Probably the only thing that does wake me up once I'm sound asleep. Maybe you know what I mean. 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

0: Triumph with Lay It on the Line on Classic Rock 93.9. Def Leppard before that with Armageddon It. And Def Leppard is on tour in Europe right now. They're playing in Zurich, Switzerland this evening. The Dansville Summer Concert Series continues this summer, Monday evenings at 7 p.m. at the Williams Park Gazebo. That's over at the corner of Washington Street and Red Jacket Street. You can see the schedule at DansvilleChamber.com. Next Monday night, it's Pop Hits from Blue Sky. And if you show up, bring along lawn chairs or blankets and also your own food and beverages. You're encouraged to do that. 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

0: 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We'll get our last update on news for this Friday morning.
1: That's our news. I'm Rich Thomason in Washington. Not so fast on those U.S.-Iran talks. Originally scheduled to start today, they have been postponed as Israel's military continues hammering Iran ally Hezbollah in Lebanon. War Secretary Hegseth giving America's European allies a homework assignment, urging them to take more responsibility for their own security. This is the Pentagon reviews U.S. troop deployments in Europe. Parts of the Gulf Coast are under flood warnings. Southern Louisiana, Mississippi, and Alabama are all in the bullseye as the remnants of Tropical Storm Arthur drop flooding rains and generate fierce winds. Buildings have been damaged. Trees and power lines are down. Georgia and the Florida Panhandle could be next in line. And the U.S. military has attacked another alleged drug smuggling boat in the eastern Pacific. Three people on board that vessel were killed. More details, srnnews.com.
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5: A Pennsylvania woman has been charged with felony DWI after deputies say she drove drunk with two children in the car. Deputies responded to Genesee Street in York Wednesday night to reports of erratic driving and found a car in a ditch. The driver, Nancy Kolb, was arrested. A breathalyzer test showed her BAC was 0.22%. Because a 10-year-old and 12-year-old were in the car, the arrest became a felony under Leandra's law. In observance of Juneteenth, federal, state, and city government offices, public schools, and major financial institutions, including the stock market, will be closed today. Because it's a federal holiday, normal mail delivery is suspended. Most private retailers, restaurants, and grocery stores will remain open. Two Bath residents are facing child endangerment charges after police say their home was found in extremely unsanitary condition during a visit by Child Protective Services. Bath police announced Wednesday 38-year-old Tyler Gilbert and 31-year-old Haley Gilbert turned themselves in following an investigation that began May 28th. Officers responded to a home on Howell Street to assist Steuben County Child Protective Services with a home visit. Investigators allegedly found the apartment in deplorable condition with garbage and feces throughout the residence. Further investigation revealed two children were living in the home. Authorities alleged furniture throughout the apartment, including the areas where the children slept, was covered in feces. Bath Village Code Enforcement condemned the residents. A safety plan was put in place for the children. Tyler and Haley Gilbert each were charged with two counts of endangering the welfare of a child. After turning themselves in, the pair was arraigned in Bath Village Court and released with appearance tickets. Celebrate dads and dudes at a Father's Day pig roast being held this Sunday, June 21st from noon until 3. There'll be several basket raffles that guys will love, along with a 50-50 drawing. Bring your family and picnic in or take home. The pig roast is located at the Heath Homestead in Dansville. Proceeds will be used for a new roof for the church.
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8: Classic Rock 93.9 weather. Juneteenth stays mostly sunny, then a slight chance of showers and thunderstorms later, with temperatures near 74 and breezy west winds. Friday night brings a slight chance of showers and thunderstorms, then mostly clear, around 55. Saturday looks sunny and a bit warmer in the lower 70s with gentle west breezes. Sunday turns milder in the mid-70s. Currently, it's partly cloudy and 64 degrees.
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0: Nirvana with Smells Like Teen Spirit, and Rush before that, The Spirit of Radio. They're in Toronto August 7th, 9th, 11th, and 13th, if you want to find out about tickets. Coming up at the top of the hour, we've got today's five in a row on the 9 o'clock rock block. We're going to kick it off with some Fleetwood Mac.
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2: Here's what's happening in the five-county area. The Canisius Lake Riders will be holding a cash raffle for the Vincent House starting at 3 p.m. at their club rooms on Saturday, June 20th. The public is invited to stop by. A trivia night will be held Saturday, June 20th, starting at 6 p.m. at the Cohockton American Legion at 6 Wilcox Street. Proceeds will benefit the auxiliary. A strawberry festival will be held Saturday, June 20th from 3 until 6 p.m. at the Cannadice United Methodist Church at 5945 Cannadice Hill Road in Springwater. All are welcome to attend. A Father's Day pig roast will be held on Sunday, June 21st at the Heath Homestead on Ocean Hill Road in Dansville from noon until 3 p.m. Proceeds will benefit a new roof on the Ocean Church. All are encouraged to attend.
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0: Classic Rock 93.9 with the Rolling Stones, Gimme Shelter. We also heard from Van Halen, Why Can't This Be Love, and Thin Lizzy. The boys are back in town.
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2: Classic Rock 93.9 weather. Juneteenth stays mostly sunny, then a slight chance of showers and thunderstorms later, with temperatures near 74 and breezy west winds. Friday night brings a slight chance of showers and thunderstorms, then mostly clear, around 55. Saturday looks sunny and a bit warmer in the lower 70s with gentle west breezes. Sunday turns milder in the mid-70s. Currently, it's clear and 66 degrees.
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0: Jefferson Starship on Classic Rock 93.9 with Jane and Foo Fighters Learn to Fly. I'm Ed, and it's time for me to make way for Kara. Have a great weekend. I'll see you back here on Monday. Paul Schaefer has today's Day in Rock.
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5: It's June 19th. It's the day in 1987. Motley Crue kicks off its Girls, Girls, Girls tour in Tucson, Arizona. During the show, Tommy Lee debuts a rotating drum cage that allows him to play upside down. The cage makes Tommy dizzy, but he overcomes it by staring at a spot on the ceiling, something he recalls doing during childhood ballet lessons. Tommy Lee in tights. Let the image soak in. And a happy birthday to Simon Wright, former drummer for AC/DC. Here's a taste of Simon. That's part of the soundtrack to Maximum Overdrive, a horror movie starring Emilio Estevez as a renegade trucker. So happy birthday, Simon Wright. You are so boring, you make Emilio Estevez interesting. More tomorrow. See you then.
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0: Cars right there. Also, Pearl Jam with Jeremy. Eddie Vedder was in Chicago yesterday at the Obama Library opening shindig. There was some kind of party going on. It's Kara. I'm always up for a party and always up for the playlist. How about Bush? How about Autograph next?
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2: Classic Rock 93.9 weather. Juneteenth stays mostly sunny. Then a slight chance of showers and thunderstorms later, with temperatures near 74 and breezy west winds. Friday night brings a slight chance of showers and thunderstorms, then mostly clear, around 55. Saturday looks sunny and a bit warmer in the lower 70s with gentle west breezes. Sunday turns milder in the mid-70s, with currently it's clear and 70 degrees.
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0: There's Bush on Classic Rock 93.9. Tis the season of fireworks. A really good show, a giant one, Thursday, July 2nd, starts at 7 at York Central School Grounds. Check it out.
1: Hey, Professor Rock, Adam Reeder here with today's Classic Rock U Crash Course. Some people may not know that Kevin Cronin was not the original lead singer for REO Speedwagon. REO's debut album was with their original lead singer, Terry Luttrell. Kevin took over that role on their second album in 1972, but things got sticky for Kevin during the making of their third LP, Ride in the Storm Out, in 1973. He split over disagreements with guitarist Gary Richrath. Kevin returned to the band in 1976, though, which entailed a big move from Chicago to L.A. where the band had relocated. On that trip, Kevin came up with a concept for Rolling with the Changes. He scribbled the lyrics on a brown paper bag while driving his Ford Pinto on that pivotal journey. Roll the Changes was the lead single for the album You Can Tune a Piano, But You Can't Tune a Fish. It stalled at number 58 on the Billboard Hot 100, but it's evolved into a classic rock mainstay. Well, that's today's Crash Course. We'll see you this weekend on Classic Rock U.
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0: If you don't get your meat, you can't have any pudding. 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
2: Pink Floyd right there. From Pink Floyd to Bob Seger. We are rocking on your Friday. It's about time. 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

0: so much cowbell. Such a great story about Jack and Diane. Are they still together? I hope so. Mellencamp next.
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2: Classic Rock 93.9 weather. Juneteenth stays mostly sunny, then a chance of showers and thunderstorms develops, with temperatures near 74 degrees and breezy west winds. Tonight brings a slight chance of rain showers, then mostly clear skies around 55 degrees. Saturday looks sunny and a bit warmer in the lower 70s with gentle west breezes. Saturday night stays mostly clear. Currently, it's mostly clear and 72 degrees.
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0: swing, baby. Def Leppard still touring, and they are next. 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
1: Looking at rural and agricultural news small across the eastern United States, the North Carolina corn crop is struggling in mid-June due to a lack of topsoil moisture. That's according to the latest crop condition report from the USDA, which indicates that as of Monday of this week, 36% of North Carolina corn was rated in poor or very poor condition. Pastures in the state of Pennsylvania are looking relatively nice this week. 51% of Pennsylvania pastures are rated in good to excellent condition. The Southeastern Regional Hereford Show is taking place Friday through Sunday. That'll be in Harrisonburg, Virginia. Hereford exhibitors are expected from all across the southeastern United States. And looking at the big picture, the price of diesel fuel is slowly declining. The U.S. Energy Information Agency reports the price of diesel fuel has gone down by 14 cents a gallon over the past week.
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1: Our pearl of wisdom today comes in by email from listener Jim Bishop, who says, falling in love is awfully simple. Falling out of love is simply awful. That's your pearl of wisdom. You're on the farm and I'm Ish.
4: 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And our Bikini Beach Party will feature who else? 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
1: With SRN News, I'm Rich Thomason in Washington. We have word of a Lebanon ceasefire. Israel and Hezbollah reportedly agreeing to the ceasefire following a night of heavy fighting. It resulted in the cancellation of U.S.-Iran negotiations that had been scheduled to start today in Switzerland. Secretary of War Hegseth giving America's European allies a kind of homework assignment. He's urging them to take a more active role in their own security. This comes as the Pentagon reviews U.S. troop deployments across Europe. Parts of the Gulf Coast are under flash flood warnings. Southern Louisiana, Mississippi, and Alabama are all in the bullseye as the remains of Tropical Storm Arthur dump flooding rains and generate fierce winds. Buildings have been damaged, trees and power lines are down. People all across the southeast are being urged to keep an eye on the forecast. This is SRN News.
2: From the Genesee Now newsroom, I'm Ken Haight.
3: It was a turbulent day for the weather in Rochester and upstate New York. That included strong to severe thunderstorms with heavy rain, strong winds, and, in central New York, tornado watches and warnings. RG&E reported about 11,000 outages in Monroe County, 100 in Livingston County, 600 in Wayne County, and 400 in Ontario County. Some roads were closed due to fallen trees and downed power lines. A Bath man is facing charges after police say he became involved in a physical altercation outside the Old National Hotel while a young child was present. Village of Bath police were dispatched to the Old National Hotel Wednesday following reports of a fight outside the building. Investigators determined two adult men became involved in a physical dispute over a property-related issue. Police say the altercation occurred in the presence of a young child. Officers concluded those involved showed disregard for the child's safety. Authorities say all parties involved are homeless individuals and are currently staying at the Old National Hotel through a public assistance program and had previously reported issues with one another at an earlier placement location. Police arrested 25-year-old Mandel Davis and identified him as the aggressor in the incident. Davis was charged with endangering the welfare of a child and disorderly conduct. He was processed and arraigned in Bath Village Court before being released with appearance tickets. A Pennsylvania woman has been charged with felony DWI after deputies say she drove drunk with two children in the car. Deputies responded to Genesee Street in York Wednesday night to reports of erratic driving and found a car in a ditch. The driver, Nancy Kolb, was arrested. A breathalyzer test showed her BAC was 0.22%. Because a 10-year-old and 12-year-old were in the car, the arrest became a felony under Leandra's law. Celebrate dads and dudes at a Father's Day pig roast being held this Sunday, June 21st from noon until 3. There'll be several basket raffles that guys will love, along with a 50-50 drawing. Bring your family and picnic in or take home. The pig roast is located at the Heath Homestead in Dansville. Proceeds will be used for a new roof for the church.
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6: Classic Rock 93.9 weather. Juneteenth stays mostly sunny, then a chance of showers and thunderstorms develops, with temperatures near 74 degrees and breezy west winds. Tonight brings a slight chance of rain showers, then mostly clear skies around 55 degrees. Saturday looks sunny and a bit warmer in the lower 70s with gentle west breezes. Saturday night stays mostly clear. Currently, it's mostly clear and 72 degrees.
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0: Hey, it's Kara. You know, my favorite thing about radio is how it paints a picture inside your head. That's why I love that song from Bad Company. I'm in a rainstorm when I hear it, and I love rainstorms. Also love Bad Company. Also love The Who. Do you? They're next.
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0: It's the kind of jewelry your dad likes to give on Father's Day. 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
1: 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I'm Frank Williams reporting for WDNY and WDXT Sports. Well, it's a long trip to Syracuse, but it's even longer on the way back home when you come up on the short side, and that's what happened with the Gliders yesterday as they fell to the Salt Cats by scores of 8-5 and 2-1. In the opening game, Zachary Shook suffered the setback on the slab after four innings of hard work on the hill. Alex Conferrato also appeared in relief for two innings. Offensively, Luca Fenton homered and drove in a pair of runs. Michael Rowley had a hit and knocked in a couple of runs. Todd Butler would drive in the other run for the Gliders. Sean Louis added a double and stole a base, while Phil Lombardi, Mason Diltz also had hits in the game for the Gliders. Game two, Mike Bassage's team would only manage three hits off a trio of Syracuse hurlers, as Luca Fenton, Emmett McLean, and Bobby Griffin had the lone hits for the red and black. Chase Donahue suffered the heartbreaking loss on the hill as he pitched five innings, yielding a pair of runs on three hits, struck out eight and walked three, certainly pitched well enough to win. And, as it turns out, Donahue, over 16 innings of work on the hill this year, has an earned run average of 1.69. Yeah, a little run support could help that cause indeed. The twin setbacks put the Gliders at 8-6 on the season as they attempt to snap a three-game skid tonight against the Hornell Steamers at Babcock Park, with first pitch at 5 p.m. Hornell split their doubleheader yesterday at Sherrill, winning the opener 19-4 and dropping the nightcap 2-1. The Steamers are 2 points ahead of Dansville. Call it a game and a half, if you will, in the Western Division standings ahead of the Dansville Gliders. Also yesterday, the Horseheads at Rochester and Genesee at Watertown doubleheaders were both washed out. Also on tap for tonight, other than the Hornell at Dansville game, Horseheads will visit Genesee and Rochester will be hosting Syracuse. We will have tonight's game live for you on 105.7 WDNY starting at 5. Hope you're with us then. 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

0: Oh, man. That song hits hard, doesn't it? All the feels. Eagles with Hotel California and a big set lined up next.
1: Here's what's happening in the five-county area. The Canisius Lake Riders will be holding a cash raffle for the Vincent House starting at 3 p.m. at their club rooms on Saturday, June 20th. The public is invited to stop by. A trivia night will be held Saturday, June 20th, starting at 6 p.m. at the Cohocton American Legion at 6 Wilcox Street. Proceeds will benefit the auxiliary. A strawberry festival will be held Saturday, June 20th from 3 until 6 p.m. at the Cannadice United Methodist Church at 5945 Cannadice Hill Road in Springwater. All are welcome to attend. A Father's Day pig roast will be held on Sunday, June 21st at the Heath Homestead on Ocean Hill Road in Dansville from noon until 3 p.m. Proceeds will benefit a new roof on the Ocean Church. All are encouraged to attend.
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0: Billy Idol has been working with Steve Stevens for more than four decades. I mean, they get along so well. It's too bad you can't marry your bandmates.
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2: 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And our Bikini Beach party will feature who else? 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

0: Oh, that song's giving me all the feels. I had a little bit of bourbon last night. I don't know why I'm not learning. I just turned 30 again last Friday, and it's been a week. I still can't handle my liquor as I turn this 30 this most recent time. What is happening to me? I don't want to get old.
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3: Classic Rock 93.9 weather. Juneteenth stays mostly sunny. Then a chance of showers and thunderstorms develops, with temperatures near 74 degrees and breezy west winds. Tonight brings a slight chance of rain showers, then mostly clear skies around 55 degrees. Saturday looks sunny and a bit warmer in the lower 70s with gentle west breezes. Saturday night stays mostly clear. Currently, it's mostly cloudy and 72 degrees.
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0: Well, speaking of love and touch and squeezing, how would you like to hook up with your lover from high school? 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

0: That song was definitely included in Rush's set list on their second show at the Kia Forum this week. I know because I looked at that one. I'm not going to look at all the set lists because I'm hoping they change it up every night, really. I don't know how they could skip Free Will, though. You got to do that one. Just like, you know, Tom Sawyer. How could you not do it?
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0: Michael Oystercult right there. I'm Kara. Have you heard of Flash Shelton? He's known as the squatter hunter. I love this so much because squatters have really weird laws. I don't know why the law favors squatters as opposed to property owners. It makes zero sense to me. But I've seen it happen a couple of times, actually, in my life, including my next door neighbor. Oh, that was fun having them for neighbors. But he fights the squatters by moving in with them and just making them super uncomfortable. I love the whole way he's doing that, and he looks like a big scary dude too, because obviously a little girl, you know, female like me can't do that. I'd be terrified to do that, although it would be fun moving in somewhere and just purposely making their life hell every day, kind of like when I was married.
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2: Classic Rock 93.9 weather. Juneteenth stays mostly sunny, then a chance of showers and thunderstorms develops, with temperatures near 74 degrees and breezy west winds. Tonight brings a slight chance of rain showers, then mostly clear skies around 55 degrees. Saturday looks sunny and a bit warmer in the lower 70s with gentle west breezes. Saturday night stays mostly clear. Currently, it's mostly cloudy and 73 degrees.
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0: Well, sadly, my plans to road trip to see Stone Temple Pilots this weekend have fallen through. Oh, well. There'll be another time, because they're always touring. I love bands that tour. I think the number one band that's always on tour that all the bands want to be like is Cheap Trick, and they start a big set next. Have an awesome weekend.
1: Here's what's happening in the five-county area. The Canisius Lake Riders will be holding a cash raffle for the Vincent House starting at 3 p.m. at their club rooms on Saturday, June 20th. The public is invited to stop by. A trivia night will be held Saturday, June 20th, starting at 6 p.m. at the Cohocton American Legion at 6 Wilcox Street. Proceeds will benefit the auxiliary. A strawberry festival will be held Saturday, June 20th from 3 until 6 p.m. at the Cannadice United Methodist Church at 5945 Cannadice Hill Road in Springwater. All are welcome to attend. A Father's Day pig roast will be held on Sunday, June 21st at the Heath Homestead on Ocean Hill Road in Dansville from noon until 3 p.m. Proceeds will benefit a new roof on the Ocean Church. All are encouraged to attend.
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Happy Friday and welcome back to the program. We'll talk a little bit about Juneteenth coming up, and a look at rock and roll history is on the way. And of course, the greatest classic rock ever made, like this from Eddie Money.

0: BTO and the Greg Stone Show celebrating Juneteenth, a celebration of the freedom of all enslaved people. It happened 2 years after the fact. In 1863, the Civil War ended. The Emancipation Proclamation was declared, but the state of Texas still had some 250,000 enslaved people. So 2 years after the Civil War had ended, Union troops make it to Galveston, Texas to inform the state that the South had lost the war and all enslaved people were now free. And we celebrate that today, and we remember what was done to the enslaved people of this country, so we don't repeat ourselves. There's no need to go backwards. Remembering this day, 1865, the enslaved people of Texas set free. Juneteenth, a celebration of freedom everywhere.
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0: 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It's Greg Stone. 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

0: We've got a top 10 hit for you on the Daily Haircut coming up in just a few moments. Helping us get there, some T-Rex is next.
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0: America's Least Wanted. The EP released in 1991 and the America's Least Wanted in 1992. That would go all the way to number 9 on the Billboard Hot 100. That's Ugly Kid Joe and Everything About You on the Daily Haircut. Got a suggestion? 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
3: Classic Rock 93.9 weather. Tonight has a slight chance of rain showers, then turns mostly clear with temperatures around 55 and breezy west winds. Saturday looks mostly sunny and around 72 with a light breeze from the northwest. Saturday night stays partly cloudy near 55. Sunday brings a slight chance of showers and highs in the mid-70s. Then Sunday night turns cloudier with rain showers likely. Currently, it's mostly clear and 75 degrees.
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0: Well, Father's Day is on Sunday, and who better to celebrate with us than Tim Allen? Tim Allen is our shot of funny this afternoon. That's coming up here in just a few with Sticks and the Who helping us out next.
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0: don't forget dear old dad, especially if he was a good one on Sunday. It is Father's Day, and it's also the first day of summer. And if you're on the fence on what to get dear old dad for Father's Day, how about some duct tape?
1: And I got plenty of duct tape. You got to have the duct tape. You got to have the duct tape. Yeah. If you can't fix it, duck it. That's what I... Yeah, cured that little problem with the dog right away. My mom gave me a gas grill for my birthday. I got the Sunbeam 3300.
2: Oh, yeah.
1: It's got rotisserie, dual burner, fold-down redwood serving areas. Looked like a car bomb in that crate, though. Butane hoses and tanks and fittings.
2: Oh.
1: I took a shot at it. Looked pretty good. Ever finish something, but you still got a bag of real important-looking parts left over? Hey, honey, why don't you try the grill out first? You should have seen the flame come out of that hood. Honey, stop running around like that. You're just making those flames grow on you like that. This must be a fuel regulator of some sort. I don't think it's supposed to spray in the hair like that. Guess I don't need to tell you, though, do I, huh?
0: Toy Story 5 is out this weekend. There's Tim Allen. Happy Father's Day from your friends here at the Greg Stone Show.
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4: Classic Rock 93.9 weather. Tonight has a slight chance of rain showers, then turns mostly clear with temperatures around 55 and breezy west winds. Saturday looks mostly sunny and around 72 with a light breeze from the northwest. Saturday night stays partly cloudy near 55. Sunday brings a slight chance of showers and highs in the mid-70s. Then Sunday night turns cloudier with rain showers likely. Currently, it's mostly cloudy and 64 degrees.
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0: Coming up next hour, we'll play the game Stone Cold Fact or a Bunch of Stony Baloney. 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
2: Here's what's happening in the five-county area. The Canisius Lake Riders will be holding a cash raffle for the Vincent House starting at 3 p.m. at their club rooms on Saturday, June 20th. The public is invited to stop by. A trivia night will be held Saturday, June 20th, starting at 6 p.m. at the Cohockton American Legion at 6 Wilcox Street. Proceeds will benefit the auxiliary. A strawberry festival will be held Saturday, June 20th from 3 until 6 p.m. at the Cannadice United Methodist Church at 5945 Cannadice Hill Road in Springwater. All are welcome to attend. A Father's Day pig roast will be held on Sunday, June 21st at the Heath Homestead on Ocean Hill Road in Dansville from noon until 3 p.m. Proceeds will benefit a new roof on the Ocean Church. All are encouraged to attend.
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0: Mario Speedwagon on the Greg Stone Show as we play the game Stone Cold Fact or a Bunch of Stony Baloney. It's where America comes to learn. That's right, folks. All you have to do is disagree with this statement or disagree or agree. Sled dogs wear mascara. Sled dogs wear mascara. What do you think about that statement? Stone Cold Fact, or is that just a bunch of stony baloney? I got your answer coming up, plus the world's greatest classic rock on your Friday.
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room, she was everybody's darling. But she never lost her head, even when she was given head. She says, hey babe, take a walk on the wild side. Said, hey babe, take a walk on the wild side. And the colored girls go doo doo doo doo doo doo doo doo doo doo doo. Do-do-do-do-do-do-do-do-do-do-do-do-do-do-do-do-do-do-do-do-do-do-do-do-do-do-do-do-do-do-do-do-do-do-do-do-do-do-do-do-do-do-do-do-do-do-do-do-do-do-do-do-do-do-do-do-do-do-do-do-do-do-do-do-do-do-do-do-do-do-do-do-do-do-do-do-do-do-do-do-do-do-do-do-do-do-do-do-do-do-do-do-do-do-do-do-do-do-do-do-do-do-do-do-do-do-do-do-do-do-do-do-do-do-do-do-do-do-do-do-do-do-do-do-do-do-do-do-do-do-do-do-do-d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

0: Blackfoot on the Greg Stone Show. Happy Juneteenth as we wrap up Stone Cold Fact or a bunch of Stony Baloney. That sled dogs wear mascara. That is a Stone Cold Fact. They use it to cut down on the glare of the sun. Seriously, no, they don't put it on their eyelashes. It's around the fur, around the eye, and especially on light-colored dogs. Yeah, it's a thing. Now you know. There's something you couldn't live without. Greg Stone, edumacating folks, and Aldo Nova and Tom Petty for you next on the Friday Soundtrack.
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2: Classic Rock, 93.9 weather. Tonight has a slight chance of rain showers, then turns mostly clear, with temperatures around 55 and breezy west winds. Saturday looks mostly sunny and around 72 with a light breeze from the northwest. Saturday night stays partly cloudy near 55. Sunday brings a slight chance of showers and highs in the mid-70s. Then Sunday night turns cloudier with rain showers likely. Currently, it's cloudy and 64 degrees.
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0: getting some help from Tom Petty on your Friday. Coming up next hour, we're going back to Florida because the last couple of days, quite honestly, people in the neighborhood stories have been weak. So we're going to toughen it up. That's right. We got a repeat offender for you headed your way next hour on the Greg Stone Show. And we'll hear from Queen. I got 10 Years After, some AC/DC. It's all happening next right here.
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0: 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Don't forget dear old dad on Sunday. You had a good father. 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Dads don't require much. Hey, thanks for listening. 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
10: 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Tonight has a slight chance of rain showers, then turns mostly clear, with temperatures around 55 and breezy west winds. Saturday looks mostly sunny and around 72, with a light breeze from the northwest. Saturday night stays partly cloudy near 55. Sunday brings a slight chance of showers and highs in the mid-70s. Then Sunday night turns cloudier with rain showers likely. Currently, it's mostly cloudy and 64 degrees.
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0: wrapping up my portion of your Friday soundtrack with some Eddie Money. We'll be back on Monday to do it all over again. That's right, people of Earth. Same stony time, same stony place.
1: This is not headline news. Sunday is Father's Day. And in the event your family is too busy to spend time with him, trust me, he's fine with that. Insiders say Jelly Roll had a tumultuous marriage. It's always sad when an ex-con and an ex-prostitute just don't work out. Carlos Mencia is facing more than a decade in prison on tax fraud charges. So I guess other comedians aren't the only people he stole from. And Talladega Nights will be re-released in theaters for its 20th anniversary. Or you can just listen to your uncle repeat it from memory.
2: Yep, I'm flying through the air. This is not good.
1: This is not headline news.
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